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0: 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You're busy. We get it. So are we. Gathering news and telling stories about our community. 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
2: Cloudy with a chance of showers in the region and a high of 14. I'm Aaron Sinclair with your local news, streaming now through the Central Alberta Online app. The Black Falls Policing Committee is responding to community concerns surrounding a recently announced high-risk offender. In a public statement, the committee emphasized it has no authority to determine where offenders live or to alter court-imposed release conditions. Officials say local police are responsible for monitoring compliance and enforcing any conditions placed on offenders, and residents are being encouraged to remain vigilant and report any suspicious activity to police. A Clearview County man is facing multiple charges after RCMP recovered a stolen delivery van west of Innisfil. Police say the vehicle was stolen from the Red Deer Resort and Casino before being tracked to a rural area near Highway 22. After a search involving police dogs and RCMP air support, the suspect was arrested and the vehicle recovered. 38-year-old Cody Blunt of Clearview County now faces charges, including theft of a motor vehicle, possession of stolen property, and driving while prohibited. A successful electronics recycling drive at Lacombe Composite High School is helping students expand environmental innovation projects. The EcoVision Club diverted nearly 2 tons of e-waste from landfills while raising funds for the club's other projects. Organizers say the initiative gives students practical experience in renewable energy, agriculture, and sustainability while benefiting the broader community. Young entrepreneurs will be serving up more than lemonade in Sylvan Lake this weekend. The Big Squeeze takes place Saturday from noon till 4, with 48 youth operating 26 lemonade stands throughout the community. Sylvan Lake Child, Youth and Family Services Manager Krista Carlson says Lakers are looking forward to the day.
3: We're so excited. This is our fourth annual event, and yeah, we always get really, it's like a highlight of our year.
2: Carlson adds that the program helps youth gain real-world business experience and that a full list of stand locations is available on the town's website. And happening in the community, tonight the Olds Library hosts a summer family and teen dance at the Olds Air Cadet Hall from 6:30 to 9:30. Get your free tickets through the library. And tomorrow, celebrate in Red Deer with the 25th anniversary of the Collicut Center from noon until 5. News on the go. Download our Central Alberta online app. In other headlines, the Liberal government has announced a national food security strategy aimed at giving Canadians more access to locally produced fruit and vegetables at lower prices. Meanwhile, Canada Post moves to convert nearly 500,000 more homes to community mailboxes across Canada. And Taylor Swift becomes the youngest woman inducted into the Songwriters Hall of Fame at the age of 36. Taking a look at sports, the Jays face the Yankees at 5:30, and in the NHL playoffs for the Stanley Cup, Game 5 saw the Hurricanes beat the Knights 4-2, and Carolina now leads the series 3-2. For more local sports, head to centralalbertaonline.com.
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5: It's going to be cloudy today with a chance of showers at a high of 14. Partly cloudy tonight, low down to 4. Sunshine tomorrow with a high of 19. Sunny and 23 for Sunday. Cloudy and 24 on Monday. 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
3: 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What does the sawfly forecast look like in Alberta for 2026?
4: The amount of sawfly pressure Alberta growers will experience is very dependent on the weather conditions throughout the summer. In 2025, we saw a slight decrease in sawfly populations. However, we'll have to wait to see what 2026 will bring. If we get calm, sunny conditions during their egg-laying period in late June, early July, we could be looking at larger populations out in the fields. There's one natural enemy to the wheat stem sawfly.
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0: It's a feel-good Friday on Sunny 94. 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Corey, what can you tell us about this fun family event?
1: We have a lot of not just kiddos in our community, but families that like to come and do the art together. 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So this is just the same as our other Art Attack program. We provide the materials and you just bring yourself and come to have fun. So it will be rock painting this month and just kind of flex your creative muscles and have fun with the whole family.
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1: Cloudy with a chance of showers in the region and a high of 14. 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The Black Falls Policing Committee has issued a statement following concerns about a high-risk offender living in the community. The committee says decisions about release conditions and approved residences are made through Canada's courts and correctional systems, not by local police or municipal officials. While the Town and Policing Committee cannot remove someone who is legally residing in the community, residents are encouraged to stay alert and report concerns to police. Two men have been charged following a string of armed robberies in Black Falls, Eckville, and Red Deer. RCMP say a joint investigation linked five robberies that took place between April and May, including incidents that involved firearms and bear spray. Police laid 28 charges and say additional charges are pending, and search warrants were executed at four Red Deer homes, and both suspects remain in custody following court appearances in Red Deer. Students at Lacombe Composite High School have collected more than 1.6 tons of electronic waste during a community recycling event. The EcoVision Club partnered with the Alberta Recycling Management Authority to host a roundup, with proceeds going to support the club's other projects. The initiative combines renewable energy and agriculture, giving students hands-on experience with sustainability and emerging technologies. A record number of young entrepreneurs are preparing to open for business in Sylvan Lake this weekend. The Big Squeeze will see children running lemonade stands across the community on Saturday, and the program teaches financial literacy, business planning, and customer service while encouraging participants to save, spend, and donate a portion of their profits. Sylvan Lake Child, Youth, and Family Services Manager Krista Carlson encourages residents to get out there and support the kids.
2: So currently we have 48 kiddos who are signed up. Some of them team up and partner together, and some will do it on their own, but we'll have 26 stands pop up around Sylvan Lake.
1: Stands will be open from noon until 4, with a full list of locations available on the town's website. And happening in the community tonight in Lacombe, join the Mary C. Moore Public Library for the Reader's Retreat from 6 to 9 p.m. And tomorrow is the Innisfail Rotary Pro Rodeo Parade at 10:30. Check the town website for the parade route and parking information. Stay informed and entertained on the go. Download our Central Alberta online app. In other headlines, Prime Minister Carney is in Paris to meet with the French president ahead of the G7 summit. And RCMP in Lake Louise are investigating the theft of two memorial plaques from the site of a First World War internment camp in Banff National Park. Taking a look at sports, the Jays face the Yankees at 5:30, and in the NHL playoffs for the Stanley Cup, Game 5 saw the Hurricanes beat the Knights 4-2, and Carolina now leads the series 3-2. For more local sports, head to CentralAlbertaOnline.com.
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4: It's going to be cloudy today with a chance of showers at a high of 14. Partly cloudy tonight, low down to 4. Sunshine tomorrow with a high of 19, sunny and 23 for Sunday, cloudy and 24 on Monday. For 24/7 weather updates, stream the Window Masters Red Deer online player at CentralAlbertaOnline.com.
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0: Sony 94, it's a Feel Good Friday. 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
0: Or recline with Debbie Boone. I remember buying that 45 back in the 70s. Text rock or recline to the Lacombe Ford text line 403-782-4413 or vote on the Sunny 94 Facebook page. Hear that winning song going into the weekend with Adam Hamilton today after 5 here on Sunny.
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3: It's been an early start to storm season. Severe storms hitting right across the prairies. Bruce Lowe with Ag Direct Hail says delayed seeding and unstable weather have collided, leading to a growing number of hail claims. He notes they've already had a couple of dozen claims come in, adding it's still early in the season, noting the storm pattern is already concerning. Manitoba Agriculture's Paulson Soybean Specialist Dennis Lang says the full impact of the intense rain and flooded fields won't be known until water levels recede. Saskatchewan's crop extension specialist Samantha Marcino says with the rain and hail activity, it's important that farmers get out into the field to assess the damage. Seeding across all three prairie provinces is at 93% complete. For Golden West, I'm Glendale Allen Bosler.
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2: Cloudy with a chance of showers in the region and a high of 14. I'm Erin Sinclair with your local news, streaming now through the Central Alberta Online app. The Black Falls Policing Committee is responding to community concerns surrounding a recently announced high-risk offender. In a public statement, the committee emphasized it has no authority to determine where offenders live or to alter court-imposed release conditions. Officials say local police are responsible for monitoring compliance and enforcing any conditions placed on offenders, and residents are being encouraged to remain vigilant and report any suspicious activity to police. A Clearview County man is facing multiple charges after RCMP recovered a stolen delivery van west of Innisfil. Police say the vehicle was stolen from the Red Deer Resort and Casino before being tracked to a rural area near Highway 22. After a search involving police dogs and RCMP air support, the suspect was arrested and the vehicle recovered. 38-year-old Cody Blunt of Clearview County now faces charges, including theft of a motor vehicle, possession of stolen property, and driving while prohibited. A successful electronics recycling drive at Lacombe Composite High School is helping students expand environmental innovation projects. The EcoVision Club diverted nearly 2 tons of e-waste from landfills while raising funds for the club's other projects. Organizers say the initiative gives students practical experience in renewable energy, agriculture, and sustainability while benefiting the broader community. Young entrepreneurs will be serving up more than lemonade in Sylvan Lake this weekend. The Big Squeeze takes place Saturday from noon till 4, with 48 youth operating 26 lemonade stands throughout the community. Sylvan Lake Child, Youth and Family Services Manager Krista Carlson says Lakers are looking forward to the day.
3: We're so excited. This is our fourth annual event, and yeah, we always get really, it's like a highlight of our year.
2: Carlson adds that the program helps youth gain real-world business experience and that a full list of stand locations is available on the town's website. And happening in the community, tonight the Olds Library hosts a summer family and teen dance at the Olds Air Cadet Hall from 6:30 to 9:30. Get your free tickets through the library. And tomorrow, celebrate in Red Deer with the 25th anniversary of the Collicut Center from noon until 5. News on the go. Download our Central Alberta online app. In other headlines, the Liberal government has announced a national food security strategy aimed at giving Canadians more access to locally produced fruit and vegetables at lower prices. Meanwhile, Canada Post moves to convert nearly 500,000 more homes to community mailboxes across Canada. And Taylor Swift becomes the youngest woman inducted into the Songwriters Hall of Fame at the age of 36. Taking a look at sports, the Jays face the Yankees at 5:30, and in the NHL playoffs for the Stanley Cup, Game 5 saw the Hurricanes beat the Knights 4-2, and Carolina now leads the series 3-2. For more local sports, head to centralalbertaonline.com.
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8: It's going to be cloudy today with a chance of showers at a high of 14. Partly cloudy tonight, low down to 4. Sunshine tomorrow with a high of 19. Sunny and 23 for Sunday. Cloudy and 24 on Monday. For 24/7 weather updates, stream the Windowmasters Red Deer online player at centralalbertaonline.com.
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0: Feel Good Friday. Sunny 94 is the Sunrise Show. Who's feeling good?
1: We're feeling good.
0: We are feeling good. We hope you had a great week and looking forward to the weekend as well. Your question of the day with Mr. Mike's in Sylvan. We give away that $25 gift card each and every Monday. When at a restaurant, Aaron, which side do you pick? Salad or the fries?
1: I usually do salad, and then I will steal at least one or two French fries from someone else just for quality control.
0: What if you're there on your own? You're going to pick the salad, or can you say, can I have a mixture of both? Like, why can't you get salad and fries?
1: Maybe you could ask, but I'd probably still go with the salad.
0: And then you got to upgrade to the yam fries or upgrade to the Caesar salad. And then they have like three dressing options, you know, Thousand Island, Italian, and ranch. I like the fries.
1: Well, then you get the fancy fry dips, like the dill dips.
0: Are you a gravy fan?
1: It depends on the gravy.
0: When at a restaurant, which side do you pick when the choice is salad or fries? Question of the day, Sunny 94 Facebook page, Mr. Mike's and Sylvan.
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0: 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Our news team keeps you up to date with everything that happens in our community at CentralAlbertaOnline.com or by downloading the Central Alberta Online app. A poverty simulation is being held in Red Deer on June 17th from 8:30 until noon at the YMCA Northside Community Center Gym. Chelsea O'Donoghue is the CEO of the United Way Central Alberta. And Chelsea, what can you tell us about this poverty simulation?
1: So the poverty simulation is a really engaging, interactive experience for about 100 folks that come together to simulate trying to make ends meet over the course of a month. It's very unique. We run these a lot of the times with schools and teachers and admin on PE days. We run these in communities across Central Alberta. We just had one in Camrose. We've got one coming up in Vegreville. But the unique thing about the one in Red Deer is that it's open to community. So anyone can sign up to join us. And yeah, if we're full house, we're looking at 80 participants and 20 volunteers. So the participants are assigned at random a persona that they go into the experience having to make difficult choices to basically meet their basic needs for that month time frame.
0: And if you like more information, you could read about it right now, CentralAlbertaOnline.com.
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2: Cloudy with a chance of showers in the region and a high of 14. 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The Black Falls Policing Committee has issued a statement following concerns about a high-risk offender living in the community. The committee says decisions about release conditions and approved residences are made through Canada's courts and correctional systems, not by local police or municipal officials. While the Town and Policing Committee cannot remove someone who is legally residing in the community, residents are encouraged to stay alert and report concerns to police. Two men have been charged following a string of armed robberies in Blackfalds, Eckville, and Red Deer. RCMP say a joint investigation linked five robberies that took place between April and May, including incidents that involved firearms and bear spray. Police laid 28 charges and say additional charges are pending, and search warrants were executed at four Red Deer homes, and both suspects remain in custody following court appearances in Red Deer. Students at Lacombe Composite High School have collected more than 1.6 tons of electronic waste during a community recycling event. The EcoVision Club partnered with the Alberta Recycling Management Authority to host a roundup, with proceeds going to support the club's other projects. The initiative combines renewable energy and agriculture, giving students hands-on experience with sustainability and emerging technologies. A record number of young entrepreneurs are preparing to open for business in Sylvan Lake this weekend. The Big Squeeze will see children running lemonade stands across the community on Saturday, and the program teaches financial literacy, business planning, and customer service while encouraging participants to save, spend, and donate a portion of their profits. Sylvan Lake Child, Youth, and Family Services Manager Krista Carlson encourages residents to get out there and support the kids.
3: So currently we have 48 kiddos who are signed up. Some of them team up and partner together, and some will do it on their own, but we'll have 26 stands pop up around Sylvan Lake.
2: Stands will be open from noon until 4, with a full list of locations available on the town's website. And happening in the community tonight in Lacombe, join the Mary C. Moore Public Library for the Reader's Retreat from 6 to 9 p.m. And tomorrow is the Innisfail Rotary Pro Rodeo Parade at 10:30. Check the town website for the parade route and parking information. Stay informed and entertained on the go. 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And RCMP in Lake Louise are investigating the theft of two memorial plaques from the site of a First World War internment camp in Banff National Park. Taking a look at sports, the Jays face the Yankees at 5:30, and in the NHL playoffs for the Stanley Cup, Game 5 saw the Hurricanes beat the Knights 4-2, and Carolina now leads the series 3-2. For more local sports, head to centralalbertaonline.com.
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4: It's going to be cloudy today with a chance of showers at a high of 14. Partly cloudy tonight, low down to 4. Sunshine tomorrow with a high of 19. Sunny and 23 for Sunday. Cloudy and 24 on Monday. For 24/7 weather updates, stream the Window Masters Red Deer online player at centralalbertaonline.com.
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0: Sunny 94, it's a feel good Friday. We're going to be feeling good if Team Canada wins their opening match at the World Cup this afternoon. Game time at 1 o'clock as they take on Bosnia Herzegovina. The World Cup kicking off yesterday, and we'll keep you up to date with all the scores throughout the entire World Cup. 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

0: Sunny 94, good morning. It's Tank Montana. 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Weather is looking great this weekend. 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
0: Sunny 94, catching up with our good friend Eamon at Gull Lake Golf Course on the west side of Gull Lake. 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
1: Cloudy with a chance of showers in the region and a high of 14. I'm Erin Sinclair with your local news, streaming now through the Central Alberta Online app. The Black Falls Policing Committee is responding to community concerns surrounding a recently announced high-risk offender. In a public statement, the committee emphasized it has no authority to determine where offenders live or to alter court-imposed release conditions. Officials say local police are responsible for monitoring compliance and enforcing any conditions placed on offenders, and residents are being encouraged to remain vigilant and report any suspicious activity to police. A Clearview County man is facing multiple charges after RCMP recovered a stolen delivery van west of Innisfil. Police say the vehicle was stolen from the Red Deer Resort and Casino before being tracked to a rural area near Highway 22. After a search involving police dogs and RCMP air support, the suspect was arrested and the vehicle recovered. 38-year-old Cody Blunt of Clearview County now faces charges, including theft of a motor vehicle, possession of stolen property, and driving while prohibited. A successful electronics recycling drive at Lacombe Composite High School is helping students expand environmental innovation projects. The EcoVision Club diverted nearly 2 tons of e-waste from landfills while raising funds for the club's other projects. Organizers say the initiative gives students practical experience in renewable energy, agriculture, and sustainability while benefiting the broader community. Young entrepreneurs will be serving up more than lemonade in Sylvan Lake this weekend. The Big Squeeze takes place Saturday from noon till 4, with 48 youth operating 26 lemonade stands throughout the community. Sylvan Lake Child, Youth and Family Services Manager Krista Carlson says Lakers are looking forward to the day.
2: We're so excited. This is our fourth annual event, and yeah, we always get really, it's like a highlight of our year.
1: Carlson adds that the program helps youth gain real-world business experience and that a full list of stand locations is available on the town's website. And happening in the community, tonight the Olds Library hosts a summer family and teen dance at the Olds Air Cadet Hall from 6:30 to 9:30. Get your free tickets through the library. And tomorrow, celebrate in Red Deer with the 25th anniversary of the Collicut Center from noon until 5. News on the go. Download our Central Alberta online app. In other headlines, the Liberal government has announced a national food security strategy aimed at giving Canadians more access to locally produced fruit and vegetables at lower prices. Meanwhile, Canada Post moves to convert nearly 500,000 more homes to community mailboxes across Canada. And Taylor Swift becomes the youngest woman inducted into the Songwriters Hall of Fame at the age of 36. Taking a look at sports, the Jays face the Yankees at 5:30, and in the NHL playoffs for the Stanley Cup, Game 5 saw the Hurricanes beat the Knights 4-2, and Carolina now leads the series 3-2. For more local sports, head to centralalbertaonline.com.
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6: It's going to be cloudy today with a chance of showers at a high of 14. Partly cloudy tonight, low down to 4. Sunshine tomorrow with a high of 19. Sunny and 23 for Sunday. Cloudy and 24 on Monday. For 24/7 weather updates, stream the Windowmasters Red Deer online player at centralalbertaonline.com.
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0: It's a Feel Good Friday on Sunny 94. Good morning. It's Tank Montana. Hope you've had a fantastic week and looking forward to a great, fingers crossed, weather weekend. Looks like showers and rain coming back our way next week. 24/7 weather updates. 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
5: 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What does the sawfly forecast look like in Alberta for 2026?
6: The amount of sawfly pressure Alberta growers will experience is very dependent on the weather conditions throughout the summer. In 2025, we saw a slight decrease in sawfly populations. However, we'll have to wait to see what 2026 will bring. If we get calm, sunny conditions during their egg-laying period in late June, early July, we could be looking at larger populations out in the fields. There's one natural enemy to the wheat stem sawfly.
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0: It's a feel-good Friday on Sunny 94. Good morning, it's Tank Montana. The weekend weather is looking incredible. We're expecting sunshine tomorrow with a high of around 19. It's sunny and 23 on Sunday. So if you're golfing this weekend, out in the custom car, the motorbike, maybe just a really long hike, 24/7 weather updates, you'll always find them at centralbertaonline.com. 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The Adrenaline Motors Hurricanes have taken a 3-2 series lead against the Jones Agency's Golden Knights with a 4-2 win. The Hurricanes can wrap up the Stanley Cup final on Sunday night. That means you still have a chance to get into win between now and Sunday, at least. Pizza for a year from BP's in Pinoca and Lacombe. 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

0: From the Central Alberta Online Newsroom, a sunny 94 news update. Pheasant Back Golf Course, Alberta's must-play hidden gem. 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Book up to 2 weeks in advance.
1: Cloudy with a chance of showers in the region and a high of 14. 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The Black Falls Policing Committee has issued a statement following concerns about a high-risk offender living in the community. The committee says decisions about release conditions and approved residences are made through Canada's courts and correctional systems, not by local police or municipal officials. While the town and policing committee cannot remove someone who is legally residing in the community, residents are encouraged to stay alert and report concerns to police. Two men have been charged following a string of armed robberies in Blackfalds, Eckville, and Red Deer. RCMP say a joint investigation linked five robberies that took place between April and May, including incidents that involved firearms and bear spray. Police laid 28 charges and say additional charges are pending, and search warrants were executed at four Red Deer homes, and both suspects remain in custody following court appearances in Red Deer. Students at Lacombe Composite High School have collected more than 1.6 tons of electronic waste during a community recycling event. The EcoVision Club partnered with the Alberta Recycling Management Authority to host a roundup, with proceeds going to support the club's other projects. The initiative combines renewable energy and agriculture, giving students hands-on experience with sustainability and emerging technologies. A record number of young entrepreneurs are preparing to open for business in Sylvan Lake this weekend. The Big Squeeze will see children running lemonade stands across the community on Saturday, and the program teaches financial literacy, business planning, and customer service while encouraging participants to save, spend, and donate a portion of their profits. Sylvan Lake Child, Youth, and Family Services Manager Krista Carlson encourages residents to get out there and support the kids.
2: So currently we have 48 kiddos who are signed up. Some of them team up and partner together, and some will do it on their own, but we'll have 26 stands pop up around Sylvan Lake.
1: Stands will be open from noon until 4, with a full list of locations available on the town's website. And happening in the community, tonight in Lacombe, join the Mary C. Moore Public Library for the Reader's Retreat from 6 to 9 p.m. And tomorrow is the Innisfail Rotary Pro Rodeo Parade at 10:30. Check the town website for the parade route and parking information. Stay informed and entertained on the go. Download our Central Alberta online app. In other headlines, Prime Minister Carney is in Paris to meet with the French president ahead of the G7 summit. And RCMP in Lake Louise are investigating the theft of two memorial plaques from the site of a First World War internment camp in Banff National Park. Taking a look at sports, the Jays face the Yankees at 5:30, and in the NHL playoffs for the Stanley Cup, Game 5 saw the Hurricanes beat the Knights 4-2, and Carolina now leads the series 3-2. For more local sports, head to centralalbertaonline.com.
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4: It's going to be cloudy today with a chance of showers at a high of 14. Partly cloudy tonight, low down to 4. Sunshine tomorrow with a high of 19. Sunny and 23 for Sunday. Cloudy and 24 on Monday. For 24/7 weather updates, stream the Windowmasters Red Deer online player at centralalbertaonline.com.
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0: It's a feel-good Friday, Sunny 94, catching up with the guys at Empire Auto Sales. Looking forward to a great weekend of great weather. It looks like rain next week. Are you a big-time golfer yourself?
1: Yeah, of course I am. Yeah, I love golf.
0: How often do you get out?
1: You know what? I try and get out at least twice a week. You know, it's tough, you know, with work being here and being there, but I'd love to get out twice a week.
0: And are you a much better golfer than Mike Huff?
1: You know what? Me and Mike have never once golfed together, but, you know, when we come back and we tell each other our scores, they're right around the same. So,
0: take a vehicle for a test drive this weekend or maybe next week. What do you have in mind for someone to come out and check out at Empire Auto Sales?
1: We just got this 2011 Chevy. It's a 2500. With the nicer weather coming around the corner, you got a big camper. You need something to haul it. The truck is clean. Rust-wise, the truck looks very good. And we all know here in Alberta that we really struggle with that. So if you are looking for a nice diesel to haul the camper that doesn't break the bank, come on down.
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2: Cloudy with a chance of showers in the region and a high of 14. I'm Erin Sinclair with your local news, streaming now through the Central Alberta Online app. The Black Falls Policing Committee is responding to community concerns surrounding a recently announced high-risk offender. In a public statement, the committee emphasized it has no authority to determine where offenders live or to alter court-imposed release conditions. Officials say local police are responsible for monitoring compliance and enforcing any conditions placed on offenders, and residents are being encouraged to remain vigilant and report any suspicious activity to police. A Clearview County man is facing multiple charges after RCMP recovered a stolen delivery van west of Innisfil. Police say the vehicle was stolen from the Red Deer Resort and Casino before being tracked to a rural area near Highway 22. After a search involving police dogs and RCMP air support, the suspect was arrested and the vehicle recovered. 38-year-old Cody Blunt of Clearview County now faces charges, including theft of a motor vehicle, possession of stolen property, and driving while prohibited. A successful electronics recycling drive at Lacombe Composite High School is helping students expand environmental innovation projects. The EcoVision Club diverted nearly 2 tons of e-waste from landfills while raising funds for the club's other projects. Organizers say the initiative gives students practical experience in renewable energy, agriculture, and sustainability while benefiting the broader community. Young entrepreneurs will be serving up more than lemonade in Sylvan Lake this weekend. The Big Squeeze takes place Saturday from noon till 4, with 48 youth operating 26 lemonade stands throughout the community. Sylvan Lake Child, Youth and Family Services Manager Krista Carlson says Lakers are looking forward to the day.
3: We're so excited. This is our fourth annual event, and yeah, we always get really, it's like a highlight of our year.
2: Carlson adds that the program helps youth gain real-world business experience and that a full list of stand locations is available on the town's website. And happening in the community, tonight the Olds Library hosts a summer family and teen dance at the Olds Air Cadet Hall from 6:30 to 9:30. 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And tomorrow, celebrate in Red Deer with the 25th anniversary of the Collicut Center from noon until 5. News on the go. Download our Central Alberta online app. In other headlines, the Liberal government has announced a national food security strategy aimed at giving Canadians more access to locally produced fruit and vegetables at lower prices. Meanwhile, Canada Post moves to convert nearly 500,000 more homes to community mailboxes across Canada. And Taylor Swift becomes the youngest woman inducted into the Songwriters Hall of Fame at the age of 36. Taking a look at sports, the Jays face the Yankees at 5:30, and in the NHL playoffs for the Stanley Cup, Game 5 saw the Hurricanes beat the Knights 4-2, and Carolina now leads the series 3-2. For more local sports, head to centralalbertaonline.com.
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5: It's going to be cloudy today with a chance of showers at a high of 14. Partly cloudy tonight, low down to 4. Sunshine tomorrow with a high of 19. Sunny and 23 for Sunday. Cloudy and 24 on Monday. For 24/7 weather updates, stream the Windowmasters Red Deer online player at centralalbertaonline.com.
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0: 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I went to Rockin' Thunder last summer. 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
4: 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What does the sawfly forecast look like in Alberta for 2026?
5: The amount of sawfly pressure Alberta growers will experience is very dependent on the weather conditions throughout the summer. In 2025, we saw a slight decrease in sawfly populations. However, we'll have to wait to see what 2026 will bring. If we get calm, sunny conditions during their egg-laying period in late June, early July, we could be looking at larger populations out in the fields. There's one natural enemy to the wheat stem sawfly.
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0: Feel Good Friday. Sunny 94 is the Sunrise Show. Who's feeling good?
1: We're feeling good.
0: We are feeling good. We hope you had a great week and looking forward to the weekend as well. Your question of the day with Mr. Mike's in Sylvan. We give away that $25 gift card each and every Monday. When at a restaurant, Aaron, which side do you pick? Salad or the fries?
1: I usually do salad, and then I will steal at least one or two French fries from someone else just for quality control.
0: What if you're there on your own? You're going to pick the salad, or can you say, can I have a mixture of both? Like, why can't you get salad and fries?
1: Maybe you could ask, but I'd probably still go with the salad.
0: And then you got to upgrade to the yam fries or upgrade to the Caesar salad. And then they have like three dressing options, you know, Thousand Island, Italian, and ranch. I like the fries.
1: Well, then you get the fancy fry dips, like the dill dips.
0: Are you a gravy fan?
1: It depends on the gravy.
0: When at a restaurant, which side do you pick when the choice is salad or fries? Question of the day, Sunny 94 Facebook page, Mr. Mike's and Sylvan.
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9: 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What does the sawfly forecast look like in Alberta for 2026?
10: The amount of sawfly pressure Alberta growers will experience is very dependent on the weather conditions throughout the summer. In 2025, we saw a slight decrease in sawfly populations. However, we'll have to wait to see what 2026 will bring. If we get calm, sunny conditions during their egg-laying period in late June, early July, we could be looking at larger populations out in the fields. There's one natural enemy to the wheat stem sawfly.
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0: Sunny 94, it's a Feel Good Friday. We are your concert station. We are giving away 10 weekend passes to Rockin' Thunder in Edmonton in July, featuring 3 Days Grace, Creed, and Buck Cherry. 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
0: Or recline with Debbie Boone. 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Hear that winning song going into the weekend with Adam Hamilton today after 5 here on Sunny.
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0: It's a feel-good Friday, Sunny 94. My buddy Terry from Turple Brothers, your score predictions, not very good. Your predictions of Vegas winning the last two games, inaccurate. What happened to Vegas last night, losing 4-2, going down 3-2 in the series?
1: You know, the game started off really good. They're up 1-0. They're looking good. And then it just seemed to fall apart after that. Special teams that we talked about, Carolina had a couple goals. Vegas did have one, but they did get beat on the special teams. You got to wonder, though, I still keep thinking about our conversation the other day. Still think they should have put Aiden Hill in net. You know, if they would have won, great. They'd have been up 3-2, winning the cup at home, possibly. If they lost, they're no further behind than where they are right now, and at least those questions would have been answered. I wonder if Carter Hart might be getting a little fatigued at this point, because he hasn't played a lot of hockey in the last few years, as we all know.
0: Is Aiden Hill healthy to come in? Maybe they need to do that on Sunday night.
1: Well, I'm sure he's healthy. He's been backing up Hart all playoffs. I just think on the road, without the home pressure, would have been the game to put him in and get those questions answered, and they didn't. They got to go back home. It's a must-win, which is the most exciting in hockey, right? One team's fighting for the Stanley Cup that night. The other is fighting for their lives to live another day and win the cup, right? So it's going to be great on Sunday night.
0: Do you think Vegas will get that win Sunday night with that home crowd? They lost game number 4 at home.
1: I truly believe they're going to win that game. We're going to see a game 7. This series is too good to be done in 6. It's going to go 7, Tank.
0: Score prediction for Sunday night. Let's see if he gets... Try to get at least close.
1: We've been close, but it's been the wrong way the last few games. We're going to go Vegas on this one, and it's going to be handily in Vegas' favor, 4-1.
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0: More music, more memories, Sunday 94, the Abba Waterloo, and kicking off your Friday edition of Central Alberta's only local midday show for LA Carpet and Tile. Speaking of which, we'll do another Floor It Friday edition with Craig Darrell from LA Carpet and Tile. Also coming up, of course, we've still got tickets to give away for Rock and Thunder, how you can win those. Duck Duck Jeep continues, and time for your Friday edition of today's trivia. Not a contest. Let's just see how smart you are. And for that, we go back to biology class. The question today, I'm sure most of you will get this. What is the only mammal that can't jump? What is the only mammal that can't jump? I've got your answer coming up, Sunday 94.
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0: More music, more memories, Sunny 94 with Tina Turner, and We Don't Need Another Hero. We'll take a look at your full weekend forecast coming up in just a minute. Before we do that, though, time for the answer to today's trivia. And I ask the question, what is the only mammal that cannot jump? And I wonder how many of you got this. The answer, of course, is the elephant. They're incapable of jumping due to their massive size. An adult African elephant can weigh up to 14,000 pounds or 6,350 kilograms. And because of their skeleton as well, they're incapable of putting that much force down. So the answer today is the mighty elephant.
1: Now we know.
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0: And a look at our forecast. Mix of sun and cloud for most of the rest of this afternoon. Wind gusts to 50 at times with a high of 13. Cloudy overnight down to 6. Sunny and 20 tomorrow. More sunshine 24 for Sunday. 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

It's Chrissy Hynde with the Pretenders back on the Chain Gang and the music you grew up with. 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

0: Hey, it's Bruce Coburn. Lovers in a dangerous time in the music you grew up with, Sunny 94. We've got Sunny Seats back. Your chance to win yourself a pair of two-day passes for Rock and Thunder, which is coming up July 11th and 12th. Concert's going to be at the Exhibition Lands Racetrack in Edmonton, and some great bands this year. Creed is one of the headliners. Canadian band 3 Days Grace are going to be there. The Glorious Sons, Buck Cherry, Biff Naked, and many more. You can win that pair of tickets. All you have to do is head to Sunny Seats at CentralAlbertaOnline.com. Coming up next Friday, we'll do a random draw and pick all of our winners.
1: It's as Canadian as the Rockies, eating beaver tails and street hockey. 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
11: Sunny weekend weather, mainly a mix of sun and cloud for the rest of this afternoon. Will be windy at times with gusts of 50, a high of 13. Cloudy overnight down to 6. Sunny and 20 tomorrow, 24 for Sunday, and Monday with a high of 25. 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
10: 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What does the sawfly forecast look like in Alberta for 2026?
11: The amount of sawfly pressure Alberta growers will experience is very dependent on the weather conditions throughout the summer. In 2025, we saw a slight decrease in sawfly populations. However, we'll have to wait to see what 2026 will bring. If we get calm, sunny conditions during their egg-laying period in late June, early July, we could be looking at larger populations out in the fields. There's one natural enemy to the wheat stem sawfly.

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0: It's the Cars, my best friend's girl, and the music you grew up with. Sunny 94, your Friday edition for L.A. Carpet and Tile. We will be chatting with Craig Darrell a little bit later on another edition of Floor It Friday. All right, your choices are up for your Sims Furniture Rock or Recline. 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Please don't pick Debbie Boone. I mean, you can choose which song you want to hear. Let us know at the Lacombe Ford Talk and Text line, 403-782-4413. Adam will play the winning song coming up just after 5. Please don't let it be Debbie Boone.
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0: Katrina and the Waves, Walking on Sunshine, and the music you grew up with, Sunny 94. I was looking at our Central Alberta online portal, and I saw this story, the Sylvan Lake RCMP detachment. They found a fawn in their parking lot. So cute. It has a little spots on it, just tiny little thing. And they did what you're supposed to do. If you find a fawn just kind of laying there in the middle of nowhere, just leave it. The mothers instinctively know that, you know, they will be back. They're just going off to find food or whatever for the fawn. So if you ever see one, just leave it. I had to learn that lesson because we had one in our yard once, and it was right underneath basically my living room window. And we were looking at this thing, and I'll tell you what, I felt so responsible for this fawn. It was so cute and so tiny. I don't even know if it could walk or not. And I sat there for about 4 hours. I didn't want to move because we have crows and hawks in our yard as well. And I was just like, okay, I am going to mother this thing until the real mother comes back. So 4 hours. I mean, it's not torture. I was watching a football game or something, but that's how responsible I felt. Again, if you do see one, nature experts say the best thing to do is just leave it alone. The mother will eventually come back. But you can check out the story, and you've got to see this picture at centralalbertaonline.com.
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0: And a look at our forecast. Mix of sun and cloud for most of the rest of this afternoon. Wind gust of 50 at times with a high of 13. Cloudy overnight down to 6. Sunny and 20 tomorrow. More sunshine 24 for Sunday. 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

Duran Duran, Rio, and the music you grew up with, Sunny 94, again, part of your midday show for LA Carpet and Tile. Coming up, I've got your Rock and Roll So Classic, and the first act to ever have five consecutive number one hits would happen on this day, 1965. See if you can guess who that is. I'll tell you who it is coming up. Here's Bob Seger in Sunny 94.

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On this day, 1965, a certain group would become the first act to score five consecutive number one hits on the Billboard Hot 100. The song would also go number one in Canada as well. The name of the band, The Supremes, and the song, Back in My Arms Again.

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10: Sunny weekend weather, mainly a mix of sun and cloud for the rest of this afternoon. Will be windy at times with gusts of 50, a high of 13. Cloudy overnight down to 6. Sunny and 20 tomorrow, 24 for Sunday. And Monday with a high of 25. 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
2: Canada has launched its first ever national food security strategy. Prime Minister Mark Carney says the plan is designed to lower grocery prices while strengthening the domestic food system. More than $3 billion is being invested over 10 years. Carney says too much Canadian food is processed elsewhere, leaving the country vulnerable, noting that Canadian farmers deserve more options to sell their produce, and Canadians deserve more options for where to buy their food. The federal government says it will modernize regulations and speed up approvals for inputs like seeds, feed, fertilizer, and veterinary products. The strategy also commits funding to increase year-round fruit and vegetable production through greenhouses and controlled environment agriculture. The plan is also aimed at making it easier for food products to move between provinces. For Golden West, I'm Glendalee Allen Vossler.
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2: Cloudy and windy with a chance of showers in the region and a high of 14. 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The Alberta government has appointed an advisory panel and selected the University of Calgary's School of Public Policy to study the potential economic impacts of Alberta leaving Canada. The report will examine transition costs, economic impacts, potential savings, and risks ahead of the province's October 19th referendum. Officials say the study will provide voters with independent, evidence-based information before Albertans cast their ballots. The Black Falls Policing Committee has issued a statement following concerns about a high-risk offender living in the community. The committee says decisions about release conditions and approved residences are made through Canada's courts and correctional systems, not by local police or municipal officials. While the Town and Policing Committee cannot remove someone who is legally residing in the community, residents are encouraged to stay alert and report concerns to police. The Broomtree Foundation is expanding its housing supports for women and children in Lacombe. Construction is underway on a new two-unit transitional housing project above the foundation's offices, with residents expected to move in this fall. The community-style housing will provide safe, affordable accommodation for up to two women and their children at a time. The project builds on the success of the foundation's existing housing program, which has helped more than 45 women and children this year transition into stable housing. A record number of young entrepreneurs are preparing to open for business in Sylvan Lake this weekend. The Big Squeeze will see children running lemonade stands across the community on Saturday. The program teaches financial literacy, business planning, and customer service while encouraging participants to save, spend, and donate a portion of their profits. Sylvan Lake Child, Youth, and Family Services Manager Krista Carlson encourages residents to get out there and support the kids.
3: So currently we have 48 kiddos who are signed up. Some of them team up and partner together, and some will do it on their own, but we'll have 26 stands pop up around Sylvan Lake.
2: Stands will be open from noon until 4, rain or shine, with a full list of locations available on the town's website. And happening in the community, tonight the Olds Library hosts a summer family and teen dance at the Olds Air Cadet Hall from 6:30 to 9:30. And tomorrow is the Innisfail Rotary Pro Rodeo Parade at 10:30 a.m. Access news anytime and anywhere. 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And Canada Post moves to convert nearly 500,000 more homes to community mailboxes across Canada. Taking a look at sports, the Jays face the Yankees at 5:30, and World Cup soccer action begins for Canada today, with Team Canada playing Bosnia and Herzegovina at 1 o'clock. And in the NHL playoffs for the Stanley Cup, Game 6 for the Hurricanes and the Knights is Sunday, and Carolina leads the series 3-2. For more local sports, head to centralalbertaonline.com.
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5: And a look at our forecast. Mix of sun and cloud for most of the rest of this afternoon. Wind gusts to 50 at times with a high of 13. Cloudy overnight down to 6. Sunny and 20 tomorrow. More sunshine 24 for Sunday. 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

0: It's the Steve Miller Band, Jet Airliner, and the music you grew up with, Sunny 94. We are heading into another busy weekend, of course, and busy as well with our Sunny 94 Summer Cruiser. We've got Owen out in that great truck. You can't miss it, powered by Rocky Mountain Dodge. And I know this weekend he's going to be out. 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Also, lots of prizes from our friends at Silver Cove, Divine Flooring, Coverall Shop, S5 Power Sports. And I know he's going to be with Turpo Brothers. I've got a vintage show and shine coming up this weekend and then a disc golf event in Pinoca as well. 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
7: 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What does the sawfly forecast look like in Alberta for 2026?
8: The amount of sawfly pressure Alberta growers will experience is very dependent on the weather conditions throughout the summer. In 2025, we saw a slight decrease in sawfly populations. However, we'll have to wait to see what 2026 will bring. If we get calm, sunny conditions during their egg-laying period in late June, early July, we could be looking at larger populations out in the fields. There's one natural enemy to the wheat stem sawfly.
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0: Brian Adams, Diana, and the music you grew up with, Sunny 94. Of course, we've got your question of the day up for Mr. Mike's in Sylvan Lake. Your shot to win yourself a $25 gift card from them. Now serving brunch, by the way, and you could be on their patio there. So the question today is, when you're at a restaurant, which side do you pick? Salad or fries? I'd like to lie to you and say I take a salad, but to be honest, I have salad at home a lot. And restaurant fries always just taste so good, I guess, because they're deep fried. So I'm going to be honest, and I'm going to say probably 99.4% of the time, I will take fries. Get your answer in again. That $25 gift card could be yours.
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0: And a look at our forecast. Mix of sun and cloud for most of the rest of this afternoon. Wind gust of 50 at times with a high of 13. Cloudy overnight down to 6. Sunny and 20 tomorrow. More sunshine 24 for Sunday. 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

Hi, in the Sky, Alan Parsons Project and the music you grew up with, Sunny 94, a chat with Craig Darrell coming up, another edition of Floor It Friday. He'll be answering the questions you gave to him on their social pages. There's Abba, knowing me, knowing you.

0: More music, more memories, Sunny 94. It is a Florid Friday edition. Craig Darrell from L.A. Carpet and Tile joining me. How are you, my friend?
1: I am doing great. How are you today, Darren?
0: I am awesome. Have you had a lot of golfing in? I know we haven't had the best weather.
1: No, the weather's kind of been a bit of a damper on my golf game this year, Here's hoping this weekend looks a little nicer and might be able to get out.
0: It is supposed to be nice, and this is going to get me into our next topic, which is you want to get outside, maybe you want to paint or stain deck or fence. You guys have your full paint department. What do you recommend us doing?
1: Yeah, so if you're looking to do some staining this weekend, we got our shark skin stain, which is perfect for the Alberta climate. It actually lasts more than a year, as a lot of other the competitor stains you have to keep reapplying. I did my deck 8 years ago, still looks like new. And then as far as paint goes, we have a full line of our Guardian exterior paints, which is water resistant, mold and mildew resistant, so it can keep your wood trim on your house looking good for many years to come and avoid rot down the road.
0: If someone wants more information on everything you do, what should they do, Craig?
1: They should swing by our paint department at 6140 Highway 2A in Lacombe and talk to Melissa, or they can check us out on social media.
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3: Sunny weekend weather, mainly a mix of sun and cloud for the rest of this afternoon. Will be windy at times with gusts of 50, a high of 13. Cloudy overnight down to 6. Sunny and 20 tomorrow, 24 for Sunday. And Monday with a high of 25. 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

0: is Fleetwood Mac, Rhiannon, and the music you grew up with, Sunny 94. We have, today is Friday, we're going to be giving away that $25 gift card from Hazard County Bar and Grill in Sylvan Lake with our Hazard Happy Hour. All you have to do is text the word Hazard, H-A-Z-Z-A-R-D, to 403-782-4413, and you could be today's winner. In fact, Adam will announce the winner just after 4 this afternoon on your ride home.
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0: It's Michael Jackson, Billie Jean, and the music you grew up with. Sunny 94. I've been watching that Michael Jackson documentary about the trial on Netflix. I don't know if you've seen that or not. Yeah, it's quite interesting. Well produced, too. Time for a Sunny Cup update. And man, we are definitely getting down to the nitty gritty. I wonder if this will go to seven games or not. It's game number six coming up Sunday at 6 o'clock between the Jones Agency's Golden Knights and the Adrenaline Motors Hurricanes. Game will be live from Vegas. Again, 6 o'clock start for that. Don't forget, you can enter to win pizza for a year from Boston Pizza in Pinoca and Lacombe at many different locations, all of our team headquarters, including Adrenaline Motors Exotics, the Oilers. 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I've got the full list up and another place to enter as well at centralalbertaonline.com for the Sunny Cup 2026.
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0: And a look at our forecast. Mix of sun and cloud for most of the rest of this afternoon. Wind gusts to 50 at times with a high of 13. Cloudy overnight down to 6. Sunny and 20 tomorrow. More sunshine 24 for Sunday. 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

Sugar Ray every morning in the music you grew up with, Sunny 94. Every morning I think, today is the day I should cut the grass, and then it'll rain in the afternoon, and I hate cutting the grass when it's wet. We will look at your full weekend forecast coming up, so if you've been putting that off, I'll have that for you. Here's the Stones, Miss You, Sunny 94.

0: Gina Vanelli, Black Cars in the Music. You grew up with Sunny 94, and that wraps it up for me and your midday show for LA Carpet and Tile. Adam Hamilton will be coming up next. Again, he'll be announcing our winner today for the Hazard Happy Hour, that $25 gift card we're giving away. We've also got another daily prize for you with Duck Duck Jeep, the Galway Park tickets. A pair of those he'll be talking about. Speaking of that truck, we're going to have Owen out all weekend long. Look for him in the Rocky Mountain Dodge Summer Cruiser. You'll have the QR code and lots of prizes to give away as well. Whatever you're doing, have yourself a great weekend. 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
0: sunny weekend weather. Mainly a mix of sun and cloud for the rest of this afternoon. Will be windy at times with gusts of 50, a high of 13. Cloudy overnight down to 6. Sunny and 20 tomorrow, 24 for Sunday. And Monday with a high of 25. 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
1: Partly cloudy tonight with a chance of showers in the low of 4. I'm Josiah Navratil with your local news, streaming now through the Central Alberta Online app. Alberta's government has appointed an advisory panel and commissioned the University of Calgary's School of Public Policy to study the potential economic impacts of Alberta leaving Canada. The independent report will examine transition costs, economic effects, potential savings, and risks ahead of the province's October 19th referendum. A final report is expected later this summer, with officials saying it will help Albertans make an informed decision before voting. In Black Falls, the policing committee is responding to community concerns surrounding a recently announced high-risk offender. In a public statement, the committee emphasized it has no authority to determine where offenders live or to alter court-imposed release conditions. Officials say local police are responsible for monitoring compliance and enforcing any conditions placed on offenders. Residents are being encouraged to remain vigilant and report any suspicious activity to police. Meanwhile, a Central Alberta seniors organization is celebrating the purchase of a new transportation van after a successful community fundraising campaign. The Eckville Manor House Charitable Society recently raised enough money to replace a van that had been in service for more than 20 years. The vehicle is used daily to take residents to different activities, helping seniors stay independent and connected. Lacombe County also contributed $20,000 toward the $60,000 fundraising goal, helping raise a third of the funds. And young entrepreneurs will be serving up more than lemonade in Sylvan Lake this weekend. The Big Squeeze takes place Saturday from noon to 4 p.m. with 48 youth operating 26 lemonade stands throughout the community. Kids have spent weeks learning business skills such as budgeting, goal setting, and customer service before launching their stands. Sylvan Lake Youth and Family Services Manager Krista Carlson is excited.
2: We're so excited. This is our fourth annual event, and yeah, we always get really, it's like a highlight of our year.
1: A full list of stand locations is available on the town's website. And happening in the community, tonight, the Olds Library is hosting a summer family and teen dance at the Olds Air Cadet Hall from 6:30 to 9:30 p.m. You can get your free tickets at the library. And tomorrow's the Innisfil Rotary Pro Rodeo Parade at 10:30 a.m. In other headlines, Mark Carney says Canada and France will share sensitive defense and AI information with each other. Meanwhile, the president of Pakistan says a U.S.-Iran peace deal to end the war is very close. And Canada Post is moving to convert nearly 500,000 more homes to community mailboxes across Canada. News on the go. Download the Central Alberta online app.
3: Taking a look at sports. First game for Canada in the group stage of World Cup play this afternoon as they take on Bosnia and Herzegovina. No spoilers in case you're watching the game when you get home. Also in action tonight, it's USA's first game against Paraguay. In the NHL, the Carolina Hurricanes are one win away from hoisting the Stanley Cup. They lead the Vegas Golden Knights 3-2 in their series after last night's 4-2 victory. Game number 6 goes on Sunday in Vegas. Over to Major League Baseball, the Toronto Blue Jays at home this weekend. They will start a 3-game series with the New York Yankees tonight. In local baseball, after dropping a 12-6 decision to the Brooks Bombers last night, the Sylvan Lake Gulls will continue with their second game in as many nights against those same Bombers tonight on the road before returning to Gulls Field for 2 games on Saturday and Sunday. Over to football in the CFL, week number 2 continues with Toronto and Montreal tonight and BC and Saskatchewan tomorrow. Local football has the Central Alberta Buccaneers playing their home opener at Setters Place in Red Deer tomorrow. They'll be taking on the back-to-back national champion at Calgary Gators with a kickoff at 7:30. And finally, in basketball, the New York Knicks on the verge of claiming an NBA championship tomorrow night as they will take on the San Antonio Spurs in game number 5 of the finals. Knicks leading that series at 3-1. That's a look at sports. Local sports at our website, centralalbertaonline.com and the Central Alberta Online app. We'll check your weather forecast next.
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3: You know, a shower here and there this afternoon. Otherwise, mainly cloudy and a high of 14. Partly cloudy overnight tonight with a low of plus 4 and a risk of frost. Things will clear off in the morning tomorrow with a high of 19 for the day. 23 for your high under sunny skies for Sunday. Cloudy and 24 for Monday. Showers expected for Tuesday with a high of 19. Get your latest weather forecast by streaming the Windowmasters Red Deer online player at CentralAlbertaOnline.com and the Central Alberta online app.
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0: Shower here and there this afternoon, otherwise mainly cloudy and a high of 14. Partly cloudy overnight tonight with a low of plus 4 and a risk of frost. Things will clear off in the morning tomorrow with a high of 19 for the day. 23 for your high under sunny skies for Sunday. Cloudy and 24 for Monday. Showers expected for Tuesday with a high of 19. Get your latest weather forecast by streaming the Windowmasters Red Deer online player at centralalbertaonline.com and the Central Alberta online app.
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Fields of Gold from Sting at Sunny 94 and your ride home for Longhorn Industrial and Safety Supplies. 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You can do that anytime to get in on the HAZARD Happy Hour, a $25 gift certificate up for grabs for HAZARD County Bar and Sylvan Lake, and we'll give that away after 4 this afternoon. FM on the way. 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

0: 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It is Sunny 94, and it is your ride home for Longhorn Industrial and Safety Supplies. Good afternoon. My name is Adam Hamilton. Sunny 94, your concert station, sending you to some of the biggest shows all summer long, and this one is no exception. 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
1: You know, a shower here and there this afternoon, otherwise mainly cloudy and a high of 14. Partly cloudy overnight tonight with a low of plus 4 and a risk of frost. Things will clear off in the morning tomorrow with a high of 19 for the day. 23 for your high under sunny skies for Sunday. Cloudy and 24 for Monday. Showers expected for Tuesday with a high of 19. Get your latest weather forecast by streaming the Windowmasters Red Deer online player at centralalbertaonline.com and the Central Alberta online app.
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0: 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We will hear from Brian Adams on the way before news with Josiah at 3 o'clock. We'll take a look at your weather forecast as well, plus Bananarama and the Eagles on the way.
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14: Today, we're talking with Crystal Genge and Jen Hutchingame from Hear Right Canada about the early warning signs of potential hearing loss. Crystal, what are some of these signs?
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14: We've been talking to Crystal from Hear Right Canada's Red Deer location and Jen from Lacombe. 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
2: Partly cloudy with a chance of showers and a low of 4. 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The Alberta government has appointed an advisory panel and selected the University of Calgary's School of Public Policy to study the potential economic impacts of Alberta leaving Canada. The report will examine transition costs, economic impacts, potential savings, and risks ahead of the October 19th referendum. Officials say the study will provide voters with independent evidence-based information before they cast their ballots. In Black Falls, the policing committee has issued a statement following concerns about a high-risk offender living in the community. The committee says decisions about release conditions and approved residences are made through Canada's courts and correctional systems, not by local police or municipal officials. Residents are encouraged to stay alert and report any concerns to police. Meanwhile, the Olds Fire Department is mourning the loss of longtime firefighter Donald Graham. Graham dedicated 65 years to the Alberta Fire Service, including his final years with the Olds Fire Department. Officials say his commitment to public safety and mentorship left a lasting impact on generations of firefighters. A celebration of life is planned for June 20th at the Royal Canadian Legion in Olds, starting at 2 p.m. And the Lacombe Art Guild is inviting residents to grab their paint supplies and head outdoors later this month. A free two-day plein art painting weekend runs June 20th and 21st from 10 a.m. to 4 p.m. with gathering locations at the Lacombe Memorial Center and Ellis Nature Center. Lacombe Art Guild President Savannah Lalonde explains the goal.
3: Plein art painting is where you go and you take all of your art supplies and you paint in the great outdoors. So essentially you are painting on the spot wherever you choose.
2: Participants can also enter their artwork into a follow-up show and sale for a $25 fee. And happening in the community, nominations are open for the Lacombe County Farm Family of the Year. And tomorrow, the Red Deer Collycut Center is celebrating 25 years with a celebration from noon to 5 p.m. Turning to headlines, the Liberal government has announced a national food security strategy to lower the cost of local produce prices. Meanwhile, the president of Pakistan says a U.S.-Iran peace deal to end the war is very close. And Canada Post is moving to convert nearly 500,000 more homes to community mailboxes across the country. Stay informed and entertained on the go. Download our Central Alberta online app.
4: Taking a look at sports, first game for Canada in the group stage of World Cup play this afternoon as they take on Bosnia and Herzegovina. No spoilers in case you're watching the game when you get home. Also in action tonight, it's USA's first game against Paraguay. In the NHL, the Carolina Hurricanes are one win away from hoisting the Stanley Cup. They lead the Vegas Golden Knights 3-2 in their series after last night's 4-2 victory. Game number 6 goes on Sunday in Vegas. Over to Major League Baseball, the Toronto Blue Jays at home this weekend. They will start a 3-game series with the New York Yankees tonight. In local baseball, after dropping a 12-6 decision to the Brooks Bombers last night, the Sylvan Lake Gulls will continue with their second game in as many nights against those same Bombers tonight on the road before returning to Gulls Field for 2 games on Saturday and Sunday. Over to football in the CFL, week number 2 continues with Toronto and Montreal tonight and BC and Saskatchewan tomorrow. Local football has the Central Alberta Buccaneers playing their home opener at Setters Place in Red Deer tomorrow. They'll be taking on the back-to-back national champion at Calgary Gators with a kickoff at 7:30. And finally, in basketball, the New York Knicks on the verge of claiming an NBA championship tomorrow night as they will take on the San Antonio Spurs in game number 5 of the finals. Knicks leading that series at 3-1. That's a look at sports. Local sports at our website, centralalbertaonline.com, and the Central Alberta Online app. We'll check your weather forecast next.
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4: breakout shower here and there this afternoon. Otherwise, mainly cloudy and a high of 14. Partly cloudy overnight tonight with a low of plus 4 and a risk of frost. Things will clear off in the morning tomorrow with a high of 19 for the day. 23 for your high under sunny skies for Sunday. Cloudy and 24 for Monday. Showers expected for Tuesday with a high of 19. Get your latest weather forecast by streaming the Windowmasters Red Deer online player at centralalbertaonline.com and the Central Alberta online app.
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1: We could have a new Sunny Cup champion as early as Sunday and as late as Wednesday. The Adrenaline Motors Hurricanes up 3-2 in their series against the Jones Agency's Golden Knights. Game number 6 goes on Sunday with Carolina taking the lead in the series last night with a win over Vegas by a score of 4-2. Been an excellent series so far. Looking forward to the finale. Game number 7, if necessary, will go in Carolina on Wednesday. If you'd like to win pizza for a year from Boston Pizza in Pinoca and Lacombe, you have your chance to do so by heading to any one of our 16 Sunny Cup businesses in this year's Corporate Challenge, 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
1: Shower here and there this afternoon, otherwise mainly cloudy and a high of 14. Partly cloudy overnight tonight with a low of plus 4 and a risk of frost. Things will clear off in the morning tomorrow with a high of 19 for the day. 23 for your high under sunny skies for Sunday. Cloudy and 24 for Monday. Showers expected for Tuesday with a high of 19. Get your latest weather forecast by streaming the Windowmasters Red Deer online player at centralalbertaonline.com and the Central Alberta online app.
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Red Rider on the way. 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

0: and some music you grew up with. It's Sunny 94 with your ride home and Longhorn Industrial and Safety Supplies. My name is Adam Hamilton. Good Friday afternoon to you. Duck Duck Jeep continues all summer long. 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Owen is out in the Sunny Summer Cruiser this afternoon. 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
6: 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What does the sawfly forecast look like in Alberta for 2026?
7: The amount of sawfly pressure Alberta growers will experience is very dependent on the weather conditions throughout the summer. In 2025, we saw a slight decrease in sawfly populations. However, we'll have to wait to see what 2026 will bring. If we get calm, sunny conditions during their egg-laying period in late June, early July, we could be looking at larger populations out in the fields. There's one natural enemy to the wheat stem sawfly.
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0: You know, a shower here and there this afternoon, otherwise mainly cloudy and a high of 14. Partly cloudy overnight tonight with a low of plus 4 and a risk of frost. Things will clear off in the morning tomorrow with a high of 19 for the day. 23 for your high under sunny skies for Sunday. Cloudy and 24 for Monday. Showers expected for Tuesday with a high of 19. Get your latest weather forecast by streaming the Windowmasters Red Deer online player at centralalbertaonline.com and the Central Alberta online app.
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2: Partly cloudy tonight with a chance of showers in the low of 4. I'm Josiah Navratil with your local news, streaming now through the Central Alberta Online app. Alberta's government has appointed an advisory panel and commissioned the University of Calgary's School of Public Policy to study the potential economic impacts of Alberta leaving Canada. The independent report will examine transition costs, economic effects, potential savings, and risks ahead of the province's October 19th referendum. A final report is expected later this summer, with officials saying it will help Albertans make an informed decision before voting. In Black Falls, the policing committee is responding to community concerns surrounding a recently announced high-risk offender. In a public statement, the committee emphasized it has no authority to determine where offenders live or to alter court-imposed release conditions. Officials say local police are responsible for monitoring compliance and enforcing any conditions placed on offenders. Residents are being encouraged to remain vigilant and report any suspicious activity to police. Meanwhile, a Central Alberta seniors organization is celebrating the purchase of a new transportation van after a successful community fundraising campaign. The Eckville Manor House Charitable Society recently raised enough money to replace a van that had been in service for more than 20 years. The vehicle is used daily to take residents to different activities, helping seniors stay independent and connected. Lacombe County also contributed $20,000 toward the $60,000 fundraising goal, helping raise a third of the funds. And young entrepreneurs will be serving up more than lemonade in Sylvan Lake this weekend. The Big Squeeze takes place Saturday from noon to 4 p.m. with 48 youth operating 26 lemonade stands throughout the community. Kids have spent weeks learning business skills such as budgeting, goal setting, and customer service before launching their stands. Sylvan Lake Youth and Family Services Manager Krista Carlson is excited.
3: We're so excited. This is our fourth annual event, and yeah, we always get really, it's like a highlight of our year.
2: A full list of stand locations is available on the town's website. And happening in the community, tonight, the Olds Library is hosting a summer family and teen dance at the Olds Air Cadet Hall from 6:30 to 9:30 p.m. You can get your free tickets at the library. And tomorrow's the Innisfil Rotary Pro Rodeo Parade at 10:30 a.m. In other headlines, Mark Carney says Canada and France will share sensitive defense and AI information with each other. Meanwhile, the president of Pakistan says a U.S.-Iran peace deal to end the war is very close. And Canada Post is moving to convert nearly 500,000 more homes to community mailboxes across Canada. News on the go. 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
4: Taking a look at sports, first game for Canada in the group stage of World Cup play this afternoon as they take on Bosnia and Herzegovina. No spoilers in case you're watching the game when you get home. Also in action tonight, it's USA's first game against Paraguay. In the NHL, the Carolina Hurricanes are one win away from hoisting the Stanley Cup. They lead the Vegas Golden Knights 3-2 in their series after last night's 4-2 victory. Game number 6 goes on Sunday in Vegas. Over to Major League Baseball, the Toronto Blue Jays at home this weekend. They will start a 3-game series with the New York Yankees tonight. In local baseball, after dropping a 12-6 decision to the Brooks Bombers last night, the Sylvan Lake Gulls will continue with their second game in as many nights against those same Bombers tonight on the road before returning to Gulls Field for 2 games on Saturday and Sunday. Over to football in the CFL, week number 2 continues with Toronto and Montreal tonight and BC and Saskatchewan tomorrow. Local football has the Central Alberta Buccaneers playing their home opener at Setters Place in Red Deer tomorrow. They'll be taking on the back-to-back national champion at Calgary Gators with a kickoff at 7:30. And finally, in basketball, the New York Knicks on the verge of claiming an NBA championship tomorrow night as they will take on the San Antonio Spurs in game number 5 of the finals. Knicks leading that series at 3-1. That's a look at sports. Local sports at our website, centralalbertaonline.com, and the Central Alberta Online app. We'll check your weather forecast next.
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4: Partly cloudy overnight tonight with a low of plus 4 and a risk of frost. Clearing off tomorrow morning and a high of 19 for the day. 23 in sunshine for Sunday, cloudy and 24 on Monday, and then showers expected for Tuesday with a high of 19. Get your latest weather forecast by streaming the Windowmasters Red Deer online player at centralalbertaonline.com and the Central Alberta online app.
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0: 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And we are into your hazard happy hour for this feel good Friday afternoon. Your opportunity to win a $25 gift card from Hazard County Bar and Grill in Sylvan Lake comes right now. We've been taking your texts to enter all week long. And today's winner is Val Sandes. Congratulations, Val. Hope you enjoy your time there at Hazard. Maybe for some wings or maybe for a beverage or two. Whatever the case may be, you are our winner this week. And if you didn't win this week, no worries. You can start right now to enter next week just by texting the word Hazard to 403-782-4413 for your chance to win with the Hazard Happy Hour with Hazard County Bar and Grill in Sylvan Lake.
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0: Partly cloudy overnight tonight with a low of +4 and a risk of frost. Clearing off tomorrow morning and a high of 19 for the day. 23 in sunshine for Sunday. Cloudy and 24 on Monday. And then showers expected for Tuesday with a high of 19. Get your latest weather forecast by streaming the Windowmasters Red Deer online player at centralalbertaonline.com and the Central Alberta online app.
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0: 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Good afternoon. My name is Adam Hamilton. 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
0: overnight tonight with a low of +4 and a risk of frost. Clearing off tomorrow morning and a high of 19 for the day. 23 in sunshine for Sunday, cloudy and 24 on Monday, and then showers expected for Tuesday with a high of 19. Get your latest weather forecast by streaming the Windowmasters Red Deer online player at centralalbertaonline.com and the Central Alberta online app.
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0: 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We are heading to 5 o'clock. We got your AgriFlash update in a moment. 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
2: Canada has launched its first ever national food security strategy. Prime Minister Mark Carney says the plan is designed to lower grocery prices while strengthening the domestic food system. More than $3 billion is being invested over 10 years. Carney says too much Canadian food is processed elsewhere, leaving the country vulnerable, noting that Canadian farmers deserve more options to sell their produce, and Canadians deserve more options for where to buy their food. The federal government says it will modernize regulations and speed up approvals for inputs like seeds, feed, fertilizer, and veterinary products. The strategy also commits funding to increase year-round fruit and vegetable production through greenhouses and controlled environment agriculture. The plan is also aimed at making it easier for food products to move between provinces. For Golden West, I'm Glendalee Allen-Vossler.
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1: 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From the Central Alberta Online Newsroom, a sunny 94 news update.
2: Partly cloudy with a chance of showers and a low of 4. 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The Alberta government has appointed an advisory panel and selected the University of Calgary's School of Public Policy to study the potential economic impacts of Alberta leaving Canada. The report will examine transition costs, economic impacts, potential savings, and risks ahead of the October 19th referendum. Officials say the study will provide voters with independent evidence-based information before they cast their ballots. In Black Falls, the policing committee has issued a statement following concerns about a high-risk offender living in the community. The committee says decisions about release conditions and approved residences are made through Canada's courts and correctional systems, not by local police or municipal officials. Residents are encouraged to stay alert and report any concerns to police. Meanwhile, the Olds Fire Department is mourning the loss of longtime firefighter Donald Graham. Graham dedicated 65 years to the Alberta Fire Service, including his final years with the Olds Fire Department. Officials say his commitment to public safety and mentorship left a lasting impact on generations of firefighters. A celebration of life is planned for June 20th at the Royal Canadian Legion in Olds, starting at 2 p.m. And the Lacombe Art Guild is inviting residents to grab their paint supplies and head outdoors later this month. A free two-day plein art painting weekend runs June 20th and 21st from 10 a.m. to 4 p.m. with gathering locations at the Lacombe Memorial Center and Ellis Nature Center. Lacombe Art Guild President Savannah Lalonde explains the goal.
3: Plein art painting is where you go and you take all of your art supplies and you paint in the great outdoors. So essentially you are painting on the spot wherever you choose.
2: Participants can also enter their artwork into a follow-up show and sale for a $25 fee. And happening in the community, nominations are open for the Lacombe County Farm Family of the Year. And tomorrow, the Red Deer Collicut Center is celebrating 25 years with a celebration from noon to 5 p.m. Turning to headlines, the Liberal government has announced a national food security strategy to lower the cost of local produce prices. Meanwhile, the president of Pakistan says a U.S.-Iran peace deal to end the war is very close. And Canada Post is moving to convert nearly 500,000 more homes to community mailboxes across the country. Stay informed and entertained on the go. 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
4: Taking a look at sports, first game for Canada in the group stage of World Cup play this afternoon as they take on that Bosnia and Herzegovina. No spoilers in case you're watching the game when you get home. Also in action tonight, it's USA's first game against Paraguay. In the NHL, the Carolina Hurricanes are one win away from hoisting the Stanley Cup. They lead the Vegas Golden Knights 3-2 in their series after last night's 4-2 victory. Game number 6 goes on Sunday in Vegas. Over to Major League Baseball, the Toronto Blue Jays at home this weekend. They will start a 3-game series with the New York Yankees tonight. In local baseball, after dropping a 12-6 decision to the Brooks Bombers last night, the Sylvan Lake Gulls will continue with their second game in as many nights against those same Bombers tonight on the road before returning to Gulls Field for 2 games on Saturday and Sunday. Over to football in the CFL, week number 2 continues with Toronto and Montreal tonight and BC and Saskatchewan tomorrow. Local football has the Central Alberta Buccaneers playing their home opener at Setters Place in Red Deer tomorrow. They'll be taking on the back-to-back national champion at Calgary Gators with a kickoff at 7:30. And finally, in basketball, the New York Knicks on the verge of claiming an NBA championship tomorrow night as they will take on the San Antonio Spurs in game number 5 of the finals. Knicks leading that series at 3-1. That's a look at sports. Local sports at our website, centralalbertaonline.com and the Central Alberta Online app. We'll check your weather forecast next.
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4: Partly cloudy overnight tonight with a low of +4 and a risk of frost. Clearing off tomorrow morning and a high of 19 for the day. 23 in sunshine for Sunday. Cloudy and 24 on Monday. And then showers expected for Tuesday with a high of 19. Get your latest weather forecast by streaming the Windowmasters Red Deer online player at centralalbertaonline.com and the Central Alberta online app.
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That song was featured in a movie of the same name written and directed by Joseph Brooks, who is also a songwriter. He needed a title song for the movie, so he wrote the song about halfway through the shoot. It ended up being the biggest hit of 1977 in the States and in Canada. It won a Grammy for Song of the Year and an Oscar for Best Song in 1978. As for the movie, it had little impact and got mostly poor reviews. It is You Light Up My Life from Debbie Boone. It is your Recline song for this afternoon for Sims Furniture Rock or Recline. We'll have another pair of songs for you to choose from on Monday as we roll along with the Tragically Hip on the way. First, here's Huey Lewis in the news and the heart of rock and roll. It's Sunny 94.

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0: 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A $25 gift card up for grabs from Mr. Mike's Steakhouse Casual in Sylvan Lake. When you answer today's question, when at a restaurant, which side do you pick? Salad or fries? Well, I know the one I should pick, but I also know the one that I do pick. It's pretty much fries every single time for me. Yeah, I know. I should pick the salad. And if you see me, you know I should pick the salad. But I usually go with fries myself. How about you? When at a restaurant, which side do you pick? Salad or fries? Let us know on our Lacombe Ford talk and text line at 403-782-4413 or on our Sunny 94 Facebook page. And you could be walking away with a $25 gift card from Mr. Mike's Steakhouse Casual in Sylvan Lake.
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3: 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What does the sawfly forecast look like in Alberta for 2026?
4: The amount of sawfly pressure Alberta growers will experience is very dependent on the weather conditions throughout the summer. In 2025, we saw a slight decrease in sawfly populations. However, we'll have to wait to see what 2026 will bring. If we get calm, sunny conditions during their egg-laying period in late June, early July, we could be looking at larger populations out in the fields. There's one natural enemy to the wheat stem sawfly.
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0: Partly cloudy overnight tonight with a low of plus 4 and a risk of frost. Clearing off tomorrow morning and a high of 19 for the day. 23 in sunshine for Sunday, cloudy and 24 on Monday. And then showers expected for Tuesday with a high of 19. Get your latest weather forecast by streaming the Windowmasters Red Deer online player at centralalbertaonline.com and the Central Alberta online app.
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0: And some music you grew up with. It's Sunny 94 with your ride home and Longhorn Industrial and Safety Supplies. My name is Adam Hamilton. Good Friday afternoon to you. Duck Duck Jeep continues all summer long. 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
0: Partly cloudy overnight tonight with a low of +4 and a risk of frost. Clearing off tomorrow morning and a high of 19 for the day. 23 in sunshine for Sunday, cloudy and 24 on Monday, and then showers expected for Tuesday with a high of 19. Get your latest weather forecast by streaming the Windowmasters Red Deer online player at centralalbertaonline.com and the Central Alberta online app.
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It's Take It to the Limit. It's your ride home for Longhorn Industrial and Safety Supplies. Thanks for spending time with me again today. My name is Adam Hamilton. Back with you again on Monday starting at 2. Hope you can join me then. Have yourself an awesome weekend. Keep tuned here for your more music weekend brought to you by our friends at Turple Brothers.

0: 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Have yourself a great weekend, everybody, and take care.
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